0: And running, running, and running, running, and running, running, and running, running, and running, running.
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1: 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But wait a minute, isn't this...
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1: 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Isabel do Tatuapé, toca aí Pet Shop Boys. All day, all day. What's the moon for? All day, all day. Domino dancing. Valeu Silvio, um ótimo dia pra todos.